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1: 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Did I hit the right note?
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11: From the Waring Sturgis Ford Weather Center, I'm meteorologist Ember Sky. Partly cloudy tonight with a low near 50. A slight chance of showers Saturday morning, then mostly sunny with a high of 71. Sunday stays mostly cloudy with a slight chance of showers and storms, reaching 68.
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0: Lars, hit me. Here it comes.
1: Oh. Hey, Creepy Crawl is coming up October 30th.
2: Okay, we know you're excited about your big idea.
1: I was actually going to ask the mayor today if he was coming into the office, because usually he comes into the office once a week for meeting of the mayor.
2: And you were going to ask our city's mayor what?
1: I was going to ask him what I need to do to see if we could do Rapid City Horror Nights with Creepy Crawl next year. But, do I need to get a permit? Can we shut down the streets? Like, what can we do? What's the best way to go about doing this? Because I want people chasing people in the streets with chainsaws. You know what I mean?
2: Well,
1: I want to turn...
2: I believe if anybody can do it, you can get it done.
1: I want to take Hollywood Horror Nights from Universal Studios and next year's Creepy Crawl, which will be our fifth annual. I want to turn downtown Rapid City into Rapid City Scary Nights or whatever we name it. I don't even know yet. And then people are just... we know all the theater kids. We're just going to dress them up in scary stuff. And for one night, from 6 p.m. to 9 p.m., you're going to get your butt scared while you walk around doing the creepy crawl.
2: Hopefully it's safe. You know what I mean?
1: Yeah, it should be.
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0: This is what we're doing. We're dancing in the dark on the way out of here.
1: Yeah.
0: Yeah. Little Bruce, little boss man.
1: I like that. Reminder again, October 30th, mark your calendars, 4th annual Creepy Crawl. Starts at Murphy's, ends at Murphy's. We're giving away $2,000 in Allegiant flight vouchers this year. We're going to have costume contests. We're going to have all kinds of fun stuff going on. RapidCityCreepyCrawl.com. You can kind of get some information there. We have a really fun thing that we're going to do this year. So just know that there was something that happened. And we're trying to figure out what happened, and it's kind of creepy, and you're going to help us solve it.
0: Oh, you mean the scenario. Yeah. It's a scenario this year. 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
8: From the Waring Sturgis Ford Weather Center, I'm meteorologist Ember Sky. Partly cloudy tonight with a low near 50. A slight chance of showers Saturday morning, then mostly sunny with a high of 71. Sunday stays mostly cloudy with a slight chance of showers and storms, reaching 68.
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1: I don't have a college degree. 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
2: Oh, yeah, okay.
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4: Hello, everybody. Welcome to Sonic Boom. I'm your host, T-Stone. Tonight, we're going to kick through some cool covers, because it ain't nothing like a cool cover. We're going to hear from Buck Cherry, some Great White, kicking things off with Quiet Riot, taking on an AC/DC classic, Highway to Hell.

screaming the paint right off the walls. If there's anybody worthy of doing some Bon Scott, it's Kevin Dubrow of Quiet Riot taking on an AC/DC classic. Hey, I'm T-Stone. You're rocking with Sonic Boom. Next up, I got Jack Russell and the boys taking on a classic Cold.

You know, I might just like that one a little more than the original. The late great Jack Russell and the Boys, Great White, taking on Love Removal Machine from the Cult. Coming up, oh, let's just do it now. Here's Buck Cherry taking on some Nine Inch Nails.

0: It's Josh Todd and the boys taking on some Nine Inch Nails. When I asked Josh why they chose that particular song, he said that Pretty Hate Machine from Nine Inch Nails is his absolute favorite record, and Nine Inch Nails vocalist Trent Reznor is right in his wheelhouse. So there you go, Head Like a Hole. Hey, I'm T-Stone, rocking you along, coming right back with a banger from Sebastian Bach and Axl Rose teaming up on an Aerosmith classic. It's up next on Sonic Boom.
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9: From the Waring Sturgis Ford Weather Center, I'm meteorologist Ember Sky. Partly cloudy tonight with a low near 50. A slight chance of showers Saturday morning, then mostly sunny with a high of 71. Sunday stays mostly cloudy with a slight chance of showers and storms, reaching 68.
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coming off Sebastian Bach's Angel Down album, teaming up with Axl Rose to take on an Aerosmith classic, Back in the Saddle. Terrence Stone rocking you along, doing cool covers tonight. Here's one from Slipknot frontman Corey Taylor with his band Stone Sour, taking on a Kiss classic, It's Love Gun.

I mean, they probably could have fit a chainsaw in there somewhere. Jesse James Dupree and the boys, Jackal, taking on a Beatles classic. I asked Jesse, why on earth would you guys ever cover a tune like that? Because they're such a loud, obnoxious, nasty band. And of course, that's more of an elegant, I mean, not elegant, but it's a not a Jackal song, let's say it that way. So Jesse told me when I asked him that, he actually laughed and thought about it for a second. He's like, oh my gosh, I totally forgot that we even did that. And the way it came about, they were sitting in the studio. It's actually one of Jesse's favorite Beatles songs. And he's like, hey, let's mess with that a little bit. And they worked it up. They were dinking around. They were in the studio. They hit record. Before they knew it, they had it recorded. And they just had some fun playing around with the song. So there you go. I Am the Walrus by Jackal. Keeping it rockin', man, here's a Badlands tune, High Wire, in the stylings of Adrenaline Mob.

It's the crew taking on the Beatles tune, Helter Skelter. You know, the original, that tune is pretty rockin', but the original is just as raw and aggressive and still holds up. Hey, I'm Terrence Stone hanging with you on your Friday night. Tonight we've been doing some cool covers. Oh, I got some more for you. This one's from Lizzie Hale and the Boys taking on a Skid Row classic, Slave to the Grind.

0: Sebastian Bach is not an easy voice to cover, and there's Lizzie Hale doing it effortlessly. Skid Row's Slave to the Grind in the stylings of Hailstorm. Hey, I'm T-Stone here with you. Just a bit longer in this hour of these cool covers. I've got an awesome Iron Maiden cover on the way. We're going to do some Ugly Kid Joe and coming right back with some GNR. Up next on Sonic Boom.
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4: From the Waring Sturgis Ford Weather Center, I'm meteorologist Ember Sky. Partly cloudy tonight with a low near 50. A slight chance of showers Saturday morning, then mostly sunny with a high of 71. Sunday stays mostly cloudy with a slight chance of showers and storms reaching 68.
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0: Hold still.
1: Coming off the Spaghetti Incident, a GNR album full of covers. That one is a cover of the UK Subs' Down on the Farm in the stylings of GNR. Okay, so I got a couple more cool covers for you. This one comes from Ugly Kid Joe, taking on a tune from The Temptations.

Released on their fourth studio album, Uglier Than They Used to Be, sarcastic California rockers, Ugly Kid Joe, originally done by the Undisputed Truth, I think back in the 70s, and then made popular by the Temptations. There's Ugly Kid Joe's version, Papa Was a Rolling Stone. Tonight, kicking through some cool covers, I got one more for you in this hour. This is an Iron Maiden cover from Iced Earth, The Number of the Beast.

0: Well, you know, nobody does it quite like Maiden, but there's Ice Earth getting it pretty damn close, taking on the number of the beast. Hey, I'm Terrence Stone. That wraps up this hour of Sonic Boom. We've been doing some cool covers. Still to come, though, another great hour of rock and roll, some deep cuts, hidden gems. It's all on the way in moments on Sonic Boom.
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0: Breaking the sound barrier. Sonic Boom. Well, here we go. Getting into hour two with some deep cuts, man. I got some Collective Soul on the way. We're going to hear from Avenged, some Audioslave, Alien Ant Farm, kicking things off with Alice in Chains.

The lead track from the band's debut studio album, Facelift, the album that hooked me into Alice in Chains, there's We Die Young, keeping it rocking with Alien Ant Farm, taking on some Michael Jackson.

Coming off the band's second studio album, Anthology, Alien Ant Farm, California Rockers, Anthology, taking on a Michael Jackson classic, man, Smooth Criminal. Hey, I'm Terrence Stone, rocking you along. I saw those guys back in the early 2000s. They were on a bill in Dayton, Ohio. The air was electric, man. It was like you had Shinedown, Seether, Hoobastank, Red Jumpsuit Apparatus, all those kind of new metal bands. I'll tell you what, though, it was two stages on the fairground. As soon as one show got over, you shifted over to the other side of the fairgrounds. They were literally just across a giant field from one another. So the music was nonstop, phenomenal time, and Alien Ant Farm crushed it, man. Coming up, keeping it rocking, let's do it now. It's Audio Slave.

0: coming off the band's self-titled debut studio release. Formed in Glendale, California, it's Audioslave, like a teaspoon. Hey, coming right back with more. I got one from Black Label Society featuring Ozzy, one from Collective Soul, and right back with Avenged on Sonic Boom.
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17: From the Waring Sturgis Ford Weather Center, I'm meteorologist Ember Sky. Partly cloudy tonight with a low near 50. A slight chance of showers Saturday morning, then mostly sunny with a high of 71. Sunday stays mostly cloudy with a slight chance of showers and storms, reaching 68.
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coming off the band's breakthrough album, The Blue Album, Collective Soul with Simple. I'm pretty sure that's the lead track from that record. Hey, I'm Terrence Stone, rocking you along. This next tune comes from Zach Wilde's band, but is a special guest feature from his

Zach Wilde, and special guest Ozzy Osbourne. It's Black Label Society with Stillborn. Man, Zach Wilde's tone is unbeatable. There's a reason he was asked to be part in the Pantera shows. Hey, I'm T-Stone, rocking you along. Here's one from Days of the New.

Coming off the band's self-titled debut, the Orange and Yellow record, Indiana Rockers, Days of the New, Face of the Earth. Terrence Stone with you. Maybe you ain't heard this one in a while. Here's Creed with One.

0: coming off the band's debut album, My Own Prison, Florida rockers Creed with One. Hey, I'm T-Stone, still to come, my T-Stone pick of the week, and right back with the Foo Fighters and Default, up next on Sonic Boom.
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10: From the Waring Sturgis Ford Weather Center, I'm meteorologist Ember Sky. Partly cloudy tonight with a low near 50. A slight chance of showers Saturday morning, then mostly sunny with a high of 71. Sunday stays mostly cloudy with a slight chance of showers and storms, reaching 68.
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coming off the band's debut studio album, The Fallout, co-produced by Nickelback's Chad Kroeger, Canadian rockers Default on Sonic Boom. T-Stone with ya. Still to come, my T-Stone pick of the week. Here's the Foo Fighters now.

The mighty Judas Priest with Electric Eye. Hey, it's time now for my T-Stone Pick of the Week, where I play a song that's been stuck in my head, and I hope to infect you with it and get it stuck in yours. This one comes from the band Limberlost off their latest release, Beautiful Scars. It's a fantastic album, front to back, top to bottom, track by track. Check it out. It's a no-skip record, man. Hey, let's do one off of that. This one's called Let Me Go.

0: Limberlost, Let Me Go, my T-Stone pick of the week. I hope it's thoroughly nestled nicely in your head. Check their album out, man. Beautiful Scars, fantastic album, for real. The first time I played it, I had to play it again, and I did not skip a single track, man. 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It's out now, Beautiful Scars. 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We'll do it all over again. Until next time, be good to each other out there, and be good to yourselves. I'm T-Stone. I'm out. Peace.
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7: From the Waring Sturgis Ford Weather Center, I'm meteorologist Ember Sky. Partly cloudy tonight with a low near 50. A slight chance of showers Saturday morning, then mostly sunny with a high of 71. Sunday stays mostly cloudy with a slight chance of showers and storms reaching 68.
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4: From the Waring Sturgis Ford Weather Center, I'm meteorologist Ember Sky. Partly cloudy tonight with a low near 50. A slight chance of showers Saturday morning, then mostly sunny with a high of 71. Sunday stays mostly cloudy with a slight chance of showers and storms, reaching 68. 100.3.

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7: From the Waring Sturgis Ford Weather Center, I'm meteorologist Ember Sky. Partly cloudy tonight with a low near 50. A slight chance of showers Saturday morning, then mostly sunny with a high of 71. Sunday stays mostly cloudy with a slight chance of showers and storms, reaching 68.
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9: From the Waring Sturgis Ford Weather Center, I'm meteorologist Ember Sky. Partly cloudy tonight with a low near 50. A slight chance of showers Saturday morning, then mostly sunny with a high of 71. Sunday stays mostly cloudy with a slight chance of showers and storms, reaching 68.
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11: From the Waring Sturgis Ford Weather Center, I'm meteorologist Ember Sky. Partly cloudy tonight with a low near 50. A slight chance of showers Saturday morning, then mostly sunny with a high of 71. Sunday stays mostly cloudy with a slight chance of showers and storms, reaching 68.
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11: From the Waring Sturgis Ford Weather Center, I'm meteorologist Ember Sky. Partly cloudy tonight with a low near 50. A slight chance of showers Saturday morning, then mostly sunny with a high of 71. Sunday stays mostly cloudy with a slight chance of showers and storms reaching 68. 100.3.

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20: From the Waring Sturgis Ford Weather Center, I'm meteorologist Ember Sky. Overnight, partly cloudy and 50. Later today, a slight chance of showers before noon, then sunny and 71. Saturday night brings showers, low 50. Sunday mostly cloudy, high 68.
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7: From the Waring Sturgis Ford Weather Center, I'm meteorologist Ember Skye.

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1: From the Waring Sturgis Ford Weather Center, I'm meteorologist Amber Sky. Overnight, partly cloudy and 50. Later today, a slight chance of showers before noon, then sunny and 71. Saturday night brings showers, low 50. Sunday, mostly cloudy, high 68.
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4: From the Waring Sturgis Ford Weather Center, I'm meteorologist Ember Sky. Overnight, partly cloudy and 50. Later today, a slight chance of showers before noon, then sunny and 71. Saturday night brings showers, low 50. Sunday mostly cloudy, high 68.
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4: From the Waring Sturgis Ford Weather Center, I'm meteorologist Ember Sky. Overnight, partly cloudy and 50. Later today, a slight chance of showers before noon, then sunny and 71. Saturday night brings showers, low 50. Sunday mostly cloudy, high 68.
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5: From the Waring Sturgis Ford Weather Center, I'm meteorologist Ember Sky. Overnight, partly cloudy and 50. Later today, a slight chance of showers before noon, then sunny and 71. Saturday night brings showers, low 50. Sunday mostly cloudy, high 68.
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7: From the Waring Sturgis Ford Weather Center, I'm meteorologist Ember Sky. Overnight, partly cloudy and 50. Later today, a slight chance of showers before noon, then sunny and 71. Saturday night brings showers, low 50. Sunday mostly cloudy, high 68.
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4: From the Waring Sturgis Ford Weather Center, I'm meteorologist Amber Sky. Overnight, partly cloudy and 50. Later today, a slight chance of showers before noon, then sunny and 71. Saturday night brings showers, low 50. Sunday mostly cloudy, high 68.
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6: From the Waring Sturgis Ford Weather Center, I'm meteorologist Ember Sky. Overnight, partly cloudy and 50. Later today, a slight chance of showers before noon, then sunny and 71. Saturday night brings showers, low 50. Sunday mostly cloudy, high 68.
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4: From the Waring Sturgis Ford Weather Center, I'm meteorologist Ember Sky. Overnight, partly cloudy and 50. Later today, a slight chance of showers before noon, then sunny and 71. Saturday night brings showers, low 50. Sunday mostly cloudy, high 68.
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12: From the Waring Sturgis Ford Weather Center, I'm meteorologist Ember Sky. Overnight, partly cloudy and 50. Later today, a slight chance of showers before noon, then sunny and 71. Saturday night brings showers, low 50. Sunday mostly cloudy, high 68.
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13: From the Waring Sturgis Ford Weather Center, I'm meteorologist Ember Sky. Overnight, partly cloudy and 50. Later today, a slight chance of showers before noon, then sunny and 71. Saturday night brings showers, low 50. Sunday mostly cloudy, high 68.
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10: From the Waring Sturgis Ford Weather Center, I'm meteorologist Ember Sky. Mostly sunny today with a high near 72. Tonight stays mostly cloudy with a low near 49. A very small chance of showers and thunderstorms Sunday with a high near 71.
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7: From the Waring Sturgis Ford Weather Center, I'm meteorologist Ember Sky. Mostly sunny today with a high near 72. Tonight stays mostly cloudy with a low near 49. A very small chance of showers and thunderstorms Sunday with a high near 71.
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6: From the Waring Sturgis Ford Weather Center, I'm meteorologist Ember Sky. Mostly sunny today with a high near 72. Tonight stays mostly cloudy with a low near 49. A very small chance of showers and thunderstorms Sunday with a high near 71.
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4: From the Waring Sturgis Ford Weather Center, I'm meteorologist Ember Sky. Mostly sunny today with a high near 72. Tonight stays mostly cloudy with a low near 49. A very small chance of showers and thunderstorms Sunday with a high near 71.
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7: From the Waring Sturgis Ford Weather Center, I'm meteorologist Ember Sky. Mostly sunny today with a high near 72. Tonight stays mostly cloudy with a low near 49. A very small chance of showers and thunderstorms Sunday with a high near 71.
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2: Public education is everywhere. It's a big part of kids and us as a community. And I love public school, to be honest. I'm not saying private school is not good too, but I love the kids that I get to see. I love the difference I get to see. 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Like, I really should work on that. But it's cool to see the backgrounds that you get with public school.
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8: From the Waring Sturgis Ford Weather Center, I'm meteorologist Ember Sky. Mostly sunny today with a high near 72. Tonight stays mostly cloudy with a low near 49. A very small chance of showers and thunderstorms Sunday with a high near 71.
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5: From the Waring Sturgis Ford Weather Center, I'm meteorologist Ember Sky. Mostly sunny today with a high near 72. Tonight stays mostly cloudy with a low near 49. A very small chance of showers and thunderstorms Sunday with a high near 71.
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6: From the Waring Sturgis Ford Weather Center, I'm meteorologist Ember Sky. Mostly sunny today with a high near 72. Tonight stays mostly cloudy with a low near 49. A very small chance of showers and thunderstorms Sunday with a high near 71.
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0: Broadcasting from the beautiful Black Hills, real rock from Foreigner on 100.3 The Fox. Well, good morning. I'm T-Stone here with you. Hope you're off to a fantastic start for your Saturday. I'm over here working on my mushroom coffee, getting the blood flowing, finding that inspiration. Coming up, keeping it rocking, keeping it rolling, more on the way. Some Iron Maiden, AC/DC, Poison all lined up.
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10: From the Waring Sturgis Ford Weather Center, I'm meteorologist Ember Sky. Mostly sunny today with a high near 72. Tonight stays mostly cloudy with a low near 49. A very small chance of showers and thunderstorms Sunday with a high near 71.
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0: On 100.3 The Fox. I saw a video recently of it was Jackal. They were on a bill. I think they were on the bill that Bret Michaels' band was supposed to be on. And for whatever reason, Bret was sick or something. So Jesse and Jackal came out and they did a cover of that song, Every Rose Has Its Thorn. But it was very clear. Jesse started it as I've been drinking, so I don't know how this is going to go. He also said, I'm not Bret. He also said, I don't know this song very well. Those are some bad odds, and it definitely reflected in the performance. I love Jesse, but man, oh man, you could definitely tell he didn't really know the song. There's a video out there online, probably Facebook somewhere. Yeah, he tried. They definitely tried. Let's keep it rocking. Let's keep it rolling, man. Electric Boys on the way. John Mellencamp coming up on the Fox.
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0: It's Van Halen, the mighty Van Halen on 100.3 The Fox. Hey, I'm T-Stone rocking you along for your Saturday morning. Thanks to all our friends that came out and rocked with us out at the Elks golf course last night. Awesome time with Bittersweet Duo. The wind didn't chase us off too hard. Man, we had a great time out there and still recovering from that experience. Thanks to everybody that rocked with us. Some Motley Crue on the way. Oh, hey, I got Jackal. It's up next.
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6: From the Waring Sturgis Ford Weather Center, I'm meteorologist Ember Sky. Mostly sunny today with a high near 72. Tonight stays mostly cloudy with a low near 49. A very small chance of showers and thunderstorms Sunday with a high near 71.
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0: rocking the Black Hills with Def Leppard on 100.3 The Fox. That was a wet pee sound. I just took a big swig of coffee right before I went on. Excuse me. Okay, so what's going on today? We got the country junkin' thing going on. Where's that happening? That's at the Monument. Looks like that runs until 3 o'clock. Just like it sounds, man. Lots of cool vendors. It's vintage and handmade goods going on till 3 o'clock out there at the Monument. What else can I say about it? There's one-of-a-kind vintage and handmade items from South Dakota and surrounding communities. Check it out. Lots of fun to be had. Coming up, I got more real rock on the way. Oh, some Journey, the Scorps up next.
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7: From the Waring Sturgis Ford Weather Center, I'm meteorologist Ember Sky. Mostly sunny today with a high near 72. Tonight stays mostly cloudy with a low near 49. A very small chance of showers and thunderstorms Sunday with a high near 71.
1: 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We'll be right back.

0: It's Queensryche on Real Rock 100.3 The Fox. What's going on? I'm T-Stone, rocking you along. Hope you're having a fantastic morning. Is it morning? It is. Let's see. What do I got, man? Coming up, I guess we'll take a look at some of the cool things going on in the area. Take a look at some rock news, see what's happening, and get on the up with all that. In the meantime, let's just keep on rocking and see what we got, man. I got some Cinderella right after the mighty Metallica.
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0: Cinderella on 100.3 The Fox. 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So this is going on today and tomorrow. 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Hey, coming up, I got more real rock on the way. Let's get right back to it. GNR, the Black Crowes, up next.
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1: From the Waring Sturgis Ford Weather Center, I'm meteorologist Ember Sky. Mostly sunny today with a high near 72. Tonight stays mostly cloudy with a low near 49. A very small chance of showers and thunderstorms Sunday with a high near 71.
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Hey, I'm T-Stone, rocking you along. Hope you're having a fantastic Saturday. Getting close to the noon hour. I got some Winger on the way. Faster Pussycat now.

0: Broadcasting from the beautiful Black Hills, real rock from Bon Jovi, getting us into the lunch hour. I'm Terrence Stone, rocking you along. Hope you're having a fantastic Saturday and enjoying yourselves. Coming up, I got more real rock on the way. Oh, we'll also take a look at some of the cool things going on in the area. In the meantime, some AC/DC, Megadeth, oh, Steelheart, it's up next.
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0: From the Waring Sturgis Ford Weather Center, I'm meteorologist Ember Sky. Mostly sunny this afternoon with a high near 72. Tonight stays partly cloudy with a low near 49. Sunday will be increasing clouds with a high near 70. Sunny Monday, high 77.
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0: Michael Matchevich screaming the paint off the walls, man. 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Hey, coming up, I got more real rock on the way. Some John Mellencamp. Oh, what else do we got, man? Van Halen, The Crew, up next.
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It's the crew on Real Rock 100.3 The Fox. Hey, don't forget to check out the Black Hills Music Release Party and Instrument Drive going on tonight out at the Iron Horse. Man, it's a listening party for original music in the Black Hills, but it's also an instrument drive for the Children's Home Society. Donate any instruments that you got that are collecting dust or just maybe you don't play them anymore. I'm sure there's a kid that would love to learn how to play on that or continue to play. Maybe they don't have the opportunity to have access to instruments like that. If you got something laying around, take it out there to the Iron Horse. They're going to be out there 7 o'clock tonight for the listening party, but you can actually donate instruments up until they close the doors for the season. Just swing on by the Iron Horse and drop them off. Coming up, I got more Real Rock on the way. Taking a look at it. Oh, what do I got? Some Boston, Alice Cooper.

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11: From the Waring Sturgis Ford Weather Center, I'm meteorologist Ember Sky. Mostly sunny this afternoon with a high near 72. Tonight stays partly cloudy with a low near 49. Sunday will be increasing clouds with a high near 70. Sunny Monday, high 77.
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Black Hills choice for real rock. It's Alice Cooper on 100.3 The Fox, moving towards the 1 o'clock hour. Oh, some Tesla on the way. It's the Cars now.

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0: Cranking up the best real rock from Thin Lizzy on 100.3 The Fox. Lots of cool stuff going on, man. Let's see, the Country Junkin', is that still going on? I think that actually only runs till 3. Okay, so it's still rolling for a little bit longer. What are they calling that? The Vintage and Handmade Goods going on at the Monument. You've also got the Crazy Days shopping thing going on downtown Main Street Square and surrounding businesses. What other cool stuff? We'll talk some more about some of the other things. I'll browse and see what kind of cool things are going on. In the meantime, let's get back to rocking. Some Aerosmith on the way. The top, Twisted Sister. It's up next.
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1: From the Waring Sturgis Ford Weather Center, I'm meteorologist Ember Sky. Mostly sunny this afternoon with a high near 72. Tonight stays partly cloudy with a low near 49. Sunday will be increasing clouds with a high near 70. Sunny Monday, high 77.
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0: It's Twisted Sister on Real Rock 100.3, The Fox, Dee Snider, stepping back because of health stuff. So Sebastian Bach of Skid Row is out there leading the charge, doing a handful, like a dozen shows with as the frontman for Twisted Sister. Kind of crazy. Coming up, let's get right back to it. Metallica on the way. Cinderella, it's up next.
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11: 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Okay. 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But if you really need it, we'll find

0: 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Hey, I'm Terrence Stone rocking you along for your Saturday. Some Black Crows on the way, GNR up next.
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6: From the Waring Sturgis Ford Weather Center, I'm meteorologist Ember Sky. Mostly sunny this afternoon with a high near 72. Tonight stays partly cloudy with a low near 49. Sunday will be increasing clouds with a high near 70. Sunny Monday, high 77.
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1: It's Guns N' Roses rocking you along for your Saturday afternoon as we move towards the 2 o'clock hour. Oh, some Stevie Ray Vaughan on the way. The Police now.

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0: Broadcasting from the Black Hills, real rock from Firehouse as we get into the 2 o'clock hour, rocking your Saturday. Coming up, we'll take a look at some of the cool things going on in the area. In the meantime, rock on the way from Danger Danger, Autograph. What else, man? I know we got some more for you. How about some Billy Squire? It's up next.
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5: From the Waring Sturgis Ford Weather Center, I'm meteorologist Ember Sky. Mostly sunny this afternoon with a high near 72. Tonight stays partly cloudy with a low near 49. Sunday will be increasing clouds with a high near 70. Sunny Monday, high 77.
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0: It's Billy Squier on 100.3 The Fox. Well, it was on this day in rock history back in 2007, Led Zeppelin announced a reunion concert with 18,000 tickets priced at $255 each. You could only get them through an online lottery. At least a million registrations came through for that show. That was actually scheduled for November 26 back in 2007, but they had to postpone it to December 10th because Jimmy Page broke his finger. Although, what is that? A couple weeks? That doesn't seem like nearly enough time to recover from that. Nonetheless, though, man, if you got the chance to go to that at the London O2 Arena, my gosh, I mean, what a fantastic time that would have been. Hey, coming up, I got some Van Halen on the way, Tom Petty, Billy Idol, all up next on The Fox.
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0: It's Billy Idol on 100.3 The Fox. Well, the first ever authorized feature-length documentary on the band Def Leppard is set to be released in early 2027. They're calling it Long Live Def Leppard. It's a complete and all-access account of the epic journey the band has taken from its humble beginnings in the UK to a global fandom that continues to today. We're expecting that early 2027. That'll be kind of cool, man. That'll be a good story. Hey, let's do some Def Leppard. It's up next after Queen on the Fox.
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9: From the Waring Sturgis Ford Weather Center, I'm meteorologist Ember Sky. Mostly sunny this afternoon with a high near 72. Tonight stays partly cloudy with a low near 49. Sunday will be increasing clouds with a high near 70. Sunny Monday, high 77.
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0: coming off the band's eighth studio album, Eliminator, ZZ Top, Texas Rockers with Legs on 100.3 The Fox. Good afternoon, what's going on? I'm T-Stone rocking you along. Hope you're having a fantastic Saturday. Some crew on the way, Honeymoon Suite, the mighty Metallica, all lined up.
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3: From the Waring Sturgis Ford Weather Center, I'm meteorologist Ember Sky. Mostly sunny this afternoon with a high near 72. Tonight stays partly cloudy with a low near 49. Sunday will be increasing clouds with a high near 70. Sunny Monday, high 77.
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0: The mighty Metallica on 100.3 The Fox. Well, it was on this day in rock history just last year, and I've yet to see this, actually. Spinal Tap 2, The End Continues. brilliant name for a movie like Spinal Tap. It's the sequel to the 1984 film This is Spinal Tap. It was released just 1 year ago today. The American mockumentary comedy film follows the members of the fictional heavy metal band Spinal Tap as they reunite for a final show. Lots of cool cameos. Paul McCartney's in it, Elton John, let's see, Chad Smith, Lars is in it, Freddie King, little Freddie King. Kind of a cool rendition. I have seen snippets of it, although I loved the original. You know, often drummers spontaneously combust. Let's get back to Rockin' Man. More on the way. Some Warlock, Jackal, it's up next.
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2: But the GM just came out today that JJ's expected to be quarterback 2.
3: But I would say the same thing, too. If I had a car that I was like, kind of want to sell this thing, I'm going to still talk that car up because I want somebody to give me the best value for that car.
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0: The Scorps taking on a Who classic, I Can't Explain, on 100.3 The Fox. Those guys were set to do a Las Vegas residency and had to postpone till next year, man. Hopefully everything is well for those guys in the Scorps camp. Hey, coming up, let's get right back to it. Some more on the way. Eddie Money, Bad Co., up next on The Fox.
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8: From the Waring Sturgis Ford Weather Center, I'm meteorologist Ember Sky. Mostly sunny this afternoon with a high near 72. Tonight stays partly cloudy with a low near 49. Sunday will be increasing clouds with a high near 70. Sunny Monday, high 77.
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0: It's Aerosmith, Dreamin' on 100.3 The Fox. Well, it was on this day, speaking of Aerosmith, in rock history back in 1989, they released their 10th studio album, Pump. It features songs like Love in an Elevator, The Other Side, Janie's Got a Gun. Although Aerosmith found themselves in law school textbooks after a small rock band named Pump sued Aerosmith's management for service mark infringement. Of course, Aerosmith, with much better lawyers, won the case. And let's get back to Rockin' Man. More on the way. Taking a look right at it. Some foreigner Ted Nugent up next.
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9: From the Waring Sturgis Ford Weather Center, I'm meteorologist Ember Sky. Mostly sunny this afternoon with a high near 72. Tonight stays partly cloudy with a low near 49. Sunday will be increasing clouds with a high near 70. Sunny Monday, high 77.
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0: Coming off the band's self-titled debut album, English rockers Dire Straits, Sultans of Swing on 100.3 The Fox. Hey, what's going on? I'm Terrence Stone hanging with you, rocking you along midway through the 4 o'clock hour. Coming up, some Dio, Styx, Van Halen.
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0: The mighty Van Halen on 100.3 The Fox. Well, tonight out at the Iron Horse is the Black Hills Music Release Listening Party for original music. They're also doing an instrument drive for the foster children of the Children's Home Society. If you got some instruments that you don't play anymore and you want to donate them, that would be super appreciated. Maybe some kids that haven't had the chance to learn an instrument, donate it out there to the Full Throttle, or sorry, the Iron Horse Saloon. It'd help if I got the name right. The Iron Horse Saloon, they're taking donations that will go straight to those foster kids. A cool cause. And if you got stuff just sitting around collecting dust anyways, man, get it out there and give somebody a chance to learn a cool instrument. Hey, coming up, I got more real rock on the way. Get right back to it. Some Ozzy, Kiss up next.
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6: From the Waring Sturgis Ford Weather Center, I'm meteorologist Ember Sky. Mostly sunny this afternoon with a high near 72. Tonight stays partly cloudy with a low near 49. Sunday will be increasing clouds with a high near 70. Sunny Monday, high 77.
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0: It's Brian Adams on Real Rock 100.3 The Fox, getting into the 5 o'clock hour, rocking your Saturday night. I'm Terrence Stone hanging with you. Hope you're having a fantastic day. Some Billy Squire on the way, the Mighty Met, some Tom Petty all lined up.
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2: From the Waring Sturgis Ford Weather Center, I'm meteorologist Ember Sky. Mostly sunny this afternoon with a high near 72. Tonight stays partly cloudy with a low near 49. Sunday will be increasing clouds with a high near 70. Sunny Monday, high 77.
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0: the late, great Tom Petty on 100.3 The Fox. Oh, we had some Bryan Adams in there a little earlier. He's recently just announced his 17th studio album, calling it How's It Going? It's going to arrive November 6th of this year. What does he say? It's sparked by his work on the documentary series Canada's Wild Eastern Edge. He also calls it a personal musical love letter to Canada, blending country, folk, and rock. Hey, coming up, I got more. Let's get back to it. Some more on the way. Cheap Trick, AC/DC, Bad Co. All lined up.
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0: It's Bad Company on Real Rock 100.3 The Fox, rocking your Saturday night. T-Stone with you just a bit longer. Hope you're having a fantastic one and doing something worthwhile, man. Some Boston lined up, Europe on the way.
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4: From the Waring Sturgis Ford Weather Center, I'm meteorologist Ember Sky. Mostly sunny this afternoon with a high near 72. Tonight stays partly cloudy with a low near 49. Sunday will be increasing clouds with a high near 70. Sunny Monday, high 77.
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the rest of the weekend. I'll see you again Monday. We'll talk some more. Until then, have a fantastic rest of your weekend. Be good to each other out there. Be good to yourselves. I'm T-Stone. I'm out. Peace.

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You're up there. Some Boston in there before that. Hey, that is going to do it for me. I'll leave you with some Aerosmith on my way out. Come back. Well, I guess I'm actually out for